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9: Just like this one from Stacy. She says, I totally thought Julie said Cooters the movie. 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
8: No, Hooters the movie, Stacy. 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
9: Now, Dan, that's completely unfair. 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
8: 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Right here.
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2: This must be Julie, right?
0: That's me.
2: I listen to you all the time. 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Here on the highway, and we're on the way to the airport.
0: Where are y'all going?
1: Yeah.
2: She's going to visit with our grandbabies. And I'm going to get to play bachelor for a week.
0: Oh.
1: Well, we're getting into some trouble, Julie.
0: That's right.
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0: Trouble's brewing.
1: He's going to have some hot food and cold women
0: there
1: over.
0: There you go.
2: 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It's only in my dreams anymore. So.
1: Right. 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
2: This must be Julie, right?
0: That's me.
2: I listen to you all the time. So does my wife. Here on the highway, and we're on the way to the airport.
0: Where are y'all going?
1: Yeah.
2: She's going to visit with our grandbabies. And I'm going to get to play bachelor for a week.
0: Oh,
1: well, we'll get into some trouble, Julie.
0: That's right.
1: I can tell.
0: Trouble's brewing.
1: He's going to have some hot food and cold women
0: there
1: over.
0: There you go.
2: The other way around would be nice, but... It's only in my dreams anymore. So.
1: Right. We invite you to start your day with Julie and DJ on 97 Country.
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6: 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Matthew chapter 6, verse 33 tells us, "Seek first the kingdom of God and his righteousness." When we put Christ first, everything else falls into proper place. As another school year begins, may your greatest lesson always be growing closer to him.
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2: This must be Julie, right?
0: That's me.
2: I listen to you all the time. 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Here on the highway, and we're on the way to the airport.
0: Where are y'all going?
1: Yeah.
2: She's going to visit with our grandbabies. But I'm going to get to play bachelor for a week.
0: Oh,
1: well, we're getting to some trouble, Julie.
0: That's right.
1: I can tell.
0: Trouble's brewing.
1: He's going to have some hot food and cold women
0: there
1: over.
0: There you go.
2: 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It's only in my dreams anymore. So.
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2: And man, you know, a lot of people come to Florida to take a little vacation type of thing.
3: Mm-hmm.
2: And when you come to Florida and you go on vacation, a lot of people like to take souvenirs back.
3: Of course they do.
2: Maybe some seashells, maybe a t-shirt, some flip-flops, a magnet, visit Bucky's, take some Bucky's nuggets back. This guy decided to go home with a crocodile head.
3: Oh, is that all?
2: Okay. Little visit from an Italian. I'm going to say he's probably here for the World Cup.
3: It's a me, a Mario.
2: Yeah. Visited Florida, became a Florida man when he decided to take a crocodile head home in his luggage.
3: Oh.
2: Yeah. Was arrested after returning home when authorities discovered the head of an endangered crocodile hidden in his luggage. Yeah, Italy says, no, no. That is not okay. According to the report, the reptile's head had been dried and wrapped in ordinary wrapping paper. So the U.S., when it went through security, did not catch it. But border authorities in Italy seized the head, placed the passenger under investigation for allegedly smuggling a specimen belonging to a protected species without the proper certificate or license. Now, if convicted, he faces a fine of about $23,000 up to $230,000. Could go to jail for about 6 months to a year. And endangered crocodile heads aren't always illegal in Florida, but you have to go through the proper channels. You just can't have one, put it in some Christmas wrapping paper, throw it in your luggage, and head back home to Rome.
3: Right.
2: Doesn't work that way, buddy.
3: Maybe it was a language barrier or something. Maybe somebody told them to get some Crocs and they meant the shoes Crocs.
2: Okay, well.
3: Yeah, but I'm still mad about TSA missing that whole crocodile head thing.
2: Yeah.
3: I mean, because they pulled me to the side and do the cavity search and everything when I have my Crest toothpaste is 3.6 ounces over. It's like, oh, they do both cavity searches, if you know what I'm saying.
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9: I don't know, quality. 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
10: Pushing it just a little bit.
9: Good morning. It's 97 Country. It's 527. Julie and DJ on this Monday morning. DJ, how are you doing this morning?
10: Quantity, yes. Quality, not so much. Okay. I'm doing good, Julie Kay. How about you? How was your weekend?
9: Good. It was a good weekend. I watched a lot of sports this weekend. Just relax a little bit
10: and watch sports.
9: U.S. Open, watched the women's final, the men's final yesterday, and then football galore. Football on Saturday. Football on Sunday. There's a lot of sports this weekend, constantly switching back and forth, especially yesterday.
10: Yeah.
9: So
10: it kept you busy. That's good.
9: It did.
10: That's good. It did keep me busy.
9: Then I worked out in the yard a little bit. Mm-hmm. So I don't recommend doing that. I don't like doing it. I do it because I live with people that are almost 80 years old. And even though they want to work out in the yard, I'm like, old people, don't go out when it's 80 something degrees and the humidity is, but you know.
10: Yeah, it's already hard keeping them hydrated when you're that
9: age. I'm telling you.
10: Drink enough water.
9: I know. So that was a good weekend. Other than that, did you have a good weekend?
10: Yeah. Uneventful. Just did stuff around the house. Just kind of relaxed a little bit. You know, did this and that. Yeah.
9: Cool.
10: So ready to start a good big week here. Ready to start a week.
9: All right.
10: Let's do it.
9: Okay. Well, welcome to Monday, September 14th, 2026. Oh, yeah. Here's what we celebrate today. It is National Cream-Filled Donut Day.
10: Oh, yeah.
9: So if you like a cream-filled donut, go for it.
10: Boston cream for me.
9: There you go.
10: Yeah.
9: Yeah. This is more my style. Eat a hoagie day.
10: Oh,
9: I love a good hoagie.
10: Hoagie, eh?
9: Hoagie. Gotta go to Wawa and give me a hoagie today. Actually, sounds pretty
10: makes me
9: good.
10: For one
9: yeah,
10: right now.
9: I know.
10: Yeah.
9: I'm with you. National Coloring Day. Remember when you were a kid, you had your coloring books?
10: Oh, yeah.
9: And then there was nothing better. I mean, I'm sure there is today, but nothing better when we were a kid of getting that box of 64 with a little sharpener in the back, opening that fresh box, like, oh, look at all the colors.
10: And it's like in kindergarten or first grade, you learn like how to play the game. Somebody's got that color that you want, and you're kind of like, and you're so mad. I got that color. I need it now.
9: It is also National Cheerleading Day. Yay!
10: Were you a cheerleader?
9: I was a cheerleader in high school. I was a cheerleader. Yeah. B aggressive. B E aggressive. B E A G G R E S S I V E S and B. That's the only way I know how to spell aggressive. Yeah,
10: that's
9: because
10: good.
9: Of the cheer. Okay. Hug a crabby stranger today. I wouldn't recommend. If they're crabby, don't touch them. You know, you're going to get smacked or hit or something. Sober day. Okay, let's be sober today.
10: Or as everybody calls it, Monday.
9: Yeah. All right. World Hearing Voices Day. Did you hear that? Huh? What? Okay. And lastly, these were big back in the day. I don't see them so much anymore. Gobstopper days. Remember the Gobstoppers?
10: Candy. Yes.
9: Yes. I think dentists have pretty much outlawed them because they were so hard.
10: Yeah.
9: I loved a good Gobstopper back in the day, though. All right, now, DJ, we're going to talk about celebrities having birthdays. You ready?
10: I'm ready.
9: Here we go. He's celebrating number 52 today. Who's Ryan Sutter? There it is. Okay. He was remember Trista was the first bachelorette? They had the bachelor. And then the very first bachelorette was Trista. And she chose the fireman from, I believe it was Vail, Colorado.
10: Okay. I knew the name was familiar. I was like, I know he's not an athlete.
9: Still married. After all this time, they're still married.
10: Good came out of the bachelor for once, right?
9: Yes. 55 years old today. Who's Kimberly Williams Paisley?
10: Oh, that's Brad Paisley's wife.
9: That's her.
10: She was in Father of the Bride 1, Father of the Bride 2, Father of the Bride 3.
9: Uh-huh.
10: I don't know how many they made.
9: Was also in According to Jim. That was a really good show.
10: She's a cutie.
9: Mm-hmm. All right, 62 years old today. Do you remember Faith Ford?
10: Faith for...
9: Have not seen her in a long time.
10: Was that Murphy Brown?
9: It was. She played Corky in Murphy Brown. She was also with, what's her name? Regis and Kelly.
10: Okay.
9: Kelly and Faith had a show called Hope and Faith.
10: Okay.
9: For a couple of seasons.
10: That.
9: She was on that, too.
10: Yeah, what happened to her?
9: I don't know. 65 years old today. Who's Wendy Thomas?
10: Wendy Thomas. That's Wendy's. That's the Wendy's Wendy that with the red hair.
9: You got
10: Dave
9: it.
10: Dave Thomas's daughter. Yep. Yeah.
9: Happy birthday to Pope Leo. He's 71 today. I mean, I can't say who he, because you know who he is.
10: Yeah, I just said who he is.
9: From Chicago. So, and then lastly, DJ, he's 79 years old today. Who's John Bowman?
10: Oh,
9: we got to tell the story later on.
10: Yes, yes.
9: Who is he?
10: That's Bowser from Sha-na-na. Peace for peace.
9: Sha-na-na,
10: yes. He wasn't nice to me. Once.
9: DJ has a story about him. We've got to tell that story on the air later on today. All right, DJ, and who is celebrating birthdays locally?
10: A very, very happy birthday to Kathy Ritchie and Benjamin Brown of Lakeland.
9: And if you're celebrating a birthday today, happy birthday from 97 Country.
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0: 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Julie and DJ.
1: Remember, it was a few years ago, DJ, that this crazy piece of art sold for so much money, and it was a banana duct taped to a wall.
2: Just a banana taped to the wall.
1: Yes.
2: Yep.
1: And the guy who spent tons of money to get that stupid piece of art just ate the nanner. And that was the end of that piece of art. So people have different ideas when it comes to contemporary art, like a banana taped to a wall. This contemporary art exhibit, showcasing emerging contemporary artists at a gallery, took an unexpected turn when an art collector offered $4,000 for what he believed was an experimental sculpture.
2: Okay.
1: And it was a vacuum cleaner. Turned out it was actually a broken vacuum cleaner used by the cleaning staff. So the vacuum had been left in a quiet corner of the gallery after it stopped working earlier that day.
2: Right.
1: So instead of immediately throwing it away, the cleaning person just left it in the corner and thought, I'll get it later, right? No, it was a battered black vacuum complete with tangled power cord, scuffed plastic casing, cracked dust compartment, was sitting several feet away from the collection of the minimalist sculptures. The visitor collector noticed it and was like, oh, I want to put a bid on this, believing it was conceptual art. Offered $4,000 for that piece of what he thought was art. Now, the offer was initially accepted. The art gallery's like, sure, $4,000. Take the broken vacuum cleaner.
2: We got four more in the back.
1: That's right. Yeah, but after a gallery employee went looking for the vacuum and the collector asked for information about the artist, they're like, whoopsie daisy.
2: Yeah.
1: That's our cleaner's vacuum. Sorry about that. So the $4,000 sale was eventually canceled. The vacuum removed from the gallery later that evening.
2: It's like you said, it's all up to the person. This guy offered $4,000 for a broken vacuum cleaner. Well, I won't even buy working one until I have a Kohl's 30% off coupon on it.
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Jason Aldean, how far does a goodbye go? Right here on 97 Country. Good morning. It is 5:57, partly sunny today. A 60% chance we're going to see some more rain. Coming up to about 93 for our high. Right now, 77 degrees here at 97 Country. 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

0: Morgan Wallen, it's Love Somebody right here on 97 Country. Good morning. It is 6 o'clock. Welcome to Monday. It's Julie and DJ. And if you're flying the Velo Airlines, going to be going to Nashville soon, they may be changing the name of the airport because Nashville voted and it unanimously voted to rename the airport in favor of or in honor of Dolly Parton. So the Airport Authority in Nashville just voted to change the name in honor of Dolly. The final name has not been announced yet. Now, there used to be a policy in place which required a two-year waiting period before a building could be named after someone who passed away. But this vote bypassed that step. Airport officials said this is just the first step, and now they plan on figuring out how Dolly's legacy will be included.
1: Okay.
0: So a final name has not yet been announced, although Dolly Parton International has been floated. So they're also still debating whether the airport will keep its BNA airport code. So the Dolly Parton International Airport could be the Nashville airport could be changing its name soon. No word on when.
1: Yeah, that's very fitting for her. Why don't I just change the whole city to Dollyville?
0: I think she's already got that. It's called Dollywood.
1: Well, I don't know.
0: Yeah.
1: She deserves a steak.
2: The traffic volume is pretty light so far, heading in toward Lake Buena Vista along eastbound I-4. There is some building volume near Hobby 417. Then again, near Hobby 535, it's really not too bad. And you're trouble-free in toward Orlando as well. There's a jam up briefly as you work way in from Plant City on westbound I-4, approaching McIntosh Road. And beyond that, you're running well in toward Tampa. In Lakeland, there is a collision on eastbound I-4 at Kathleen Road. It is causing bumper-to-bumper traffic from Memorial Boulevard trying to get around it. I'm Rick Dixon with your Central Florida traffic.
3: Partly sunny, hot, and humid today with highs in the low 90s. Heat index values will be a little over 100. Scattered showers and thunderstorms will move into the area, especially this afternoon with some heavy downpours in the afternoon and into the early evening. Then the showers and storms will move away tonight as temperatures dip to the mid-70s. Tuesday, our winds turn around to the east. We'll have afternoon thunderstorms tomorrow, then some drier weather on Wednesday. For 97 Country, I'm meteorologist Julie Marquez.
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0: Good morning now, 6:03. Welcome to Monday. It's Julie and DJ with Alan Jackson and Jimmy Buffett. 5 o'clock somewhere.

0: It doesn't matter. It's 5 o'clock somewhere.
1: It's always on 5 in Margaritaville, come to think of it.
0: Yeah, I heard that.
1: You've been there, haven't you?
0: Yes, sir.
1: I've seen your boat there.

That's the latest from Lainey Wilson. It's Phone, Keys, Wallet right here on 97 Country. Good morning, 6:09 now with Nate Smith and Whiskey on You.

0: Nate Smith, it's Whiskey on You right here on 97 Country. Good morning. It is 6:12.
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2: Julie K, in these trying times, people are looking for things to make life easier. Things are just so stressful. So I've compiled these various helpful hacks to help you through the tough times in life that you have.
0: Okay.
2: Or at least it's going to get you through till Wednesday, okay? I can't promise, like, the rest of your life, but at least till Wednesday.
0: All right.
2: All right. And now, this hack time is actually a kind of a behind-the-scenes hidden hack for me because it's called cleaning out the hack files. So it gets my job done. So that's my hack. I mean, that's helping me out. So here's one for you guys, all right? If you're always running behind every morning or feel like you are, here's a time-saving hack. Avoid brushing your teeth by applying toothpaste to whatever you were eating.
0: God.
2: Their abrasive properties will scrub your teeth pearly white. Oh, just think about it. Okay, a Colgate schmear.
0: Hard pass.
2: It'd be so delicious.
0: Mm-hmm.
2: Walk around the office with people calling you old bagel breath.
0: Okay.
2: Now, Julie K, speaking of brushing, did you know that the toothbrush was invented in the southern states? That's where the toothbrush was.
0: Really?
2: Yeah.
0: Yeah.
2: Because it had been anywhere else, it would have been known as the teeth brush.
0: Okay. I got it. Yeah, because southern one tooth.
2: Yeah. Hi-yo.
0: Okay. You're welcome.
2: All right, this is for the people, you know, we all have those days. You don't want to be around people. You just don't want to. You want to stay away from them. You don't want anybody to bother you. Well, this hack will help you. Wear a fake ankle gel monitor so no one will be inclined to get close to you at all.
0: Mm.
2: In fact, they'll stay yards away. And here's a extra pro tip. Wear an orange jumpsuit.
0: Okay.
2: Oh, they will.
0: Sure. Nobody want to. Yes.
2: Far away.
0: Understand.
2: Now, Julie K, here's a couple of wine hacks just for you.
0: Oh, thank you.
2: Next time you're relaxing with your wine.
0: Mm-hmm.
2: Number one, open a bottle of wine. Allow it to breathe. And if it appears it's not breathing, give it mouth to mouth.
0: Yes.
2: There you go.
0: I do that a lot. Yes.
2: Okay.
0: Thank you.
2: Yeah. And if you're still not sure, finish the bottle and see if you're still breathing.
0: Okay.
2: That's a good hack for you.
0: That is a good hack. Thank you.
2: Now, this is for the people, if you have kids, you can try this money-saving hack out next time you go out. Take some Ziploc baggies with you and collect the coagulated rubber gaskets around the tops of the ketchup bottles. Toss these tomato-flavored fruit roll-up leathers into your kids' lunches for a healthy alternative to those sugary, sweet fruit roll-ups.
0: Mmm.
2: Oh, yo, these ketchup jerky clumps are loaded with vitamin C and lycopene, and your kids will thank you.
0: Will they? Will. They'll
2: well,
0: thank
2: kids
0: you.
2: Love ketchup, don't they?
0: I guess.
2: Any way they get it. I mean, it's better than eating boogers, for the first graders.
0: You could probably still do that with ranch dressing as well. You know, at home, if you've got a ranch dressing bottle that's a little same sort of thing.
2: Look at you.
0: I know. I took it from you. Thank you.
2: All right, there we go. All right, so you would try these or you wouldn't try these?
0: I'm not a big fan. Right. Not a big fan. Thank you, though.
2: I don't know why you're so suspicious of this hack.
0: Suspicious.
2: Yeah.
0: Got it.
2: All right. Now, here's a hack for you if you meet someone on a dating site and it goes well. Report their profile immediately, and the science behind this is it will take he or she off the market, therefore cutting off all the competition and giving you a better chance to find romance.
0: All right.
2: You like that one?
0: That sounds good.
2: Okay, you know what they say, Julie K? Only thing better than true love is money. And I'm going to make us a fortune off this new dating website idea I got.
0: Okay.
2: It's going to be for women who love 80s music and want a sugar daddy at the same time.
0: All right.
2: The name? Girls Just Want to Have Funds.
0: That's a good one.
2: Hey.
0: I like it. Yeah.
2: There you go.
1: Julie and DJ in the morning.
3: 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I am smart. 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I mean, S-M-A-R-T.
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Locash, I know somebody right here on 97 Country. Good morning. It is 626. It's Julie and DJ. Partly sunny. 60% chance we're going to see more rain today. Getting up to about 93 for our high. It's Luke Combs now. Kinda

0: Luke Combs, it's Be By You right here on 97 Country. Good morning, 629. Julie and DJ on this Monday morning. If you love pumpkin spice, and I know a lot of people are now steering towards the apple cinnamon this fall season.
1: Apple's new flavor.
0: Yes, that's the new flavor. But pumpkin spice is still there for all those that love the pumpkin spice. And this company wants you to honor your fall-loving loved ones with a pumpkin spice casket.
1: Oh, these must be for people that put their fall decorations out by August 12th,
0: Something
1: like that.
0: Yeah. A company called Titan Casket created a pumpkin spice themed casket for your loved ones who never want to be without their pumpkin spice. In an online ad, they say pumpkin spice forever. PSL season doesn't have to end when you do. And they direct people to their website. Now, the pumpkin spice caskets cost about $1,600. Now, do they smell like pumpkin spice? No. They have an orange color on the outside and a white interior. That's it.
1: Oh, they don't have the smell.
0: They don't have the smell. They don't have the taste. Nothing like that. There's nothing special in the design. It's just the exterior color. This tells me that this company ordered too many of the orange caskets. Maybe. And they're like, let's make it pumpkin spice casket. And la-di-da, we're going to start selling the orange caskets.
1: That's right. That's what I feel as well. But I want one of these. And the only way I'm going to take one is if the funeral director writes my name on the side and spells it wrong, just like they do at Starbucks. But all those pumpkin spice loving people that's passed away getting one of these caskets, all I got to say is rest in PSL.
2: Heading in from Lakeland, the westbound side of I-4, there's a very brief delay near County Line Road. Then there's jammed up traffic out of Plant City after Alexander Street, altered off in toward McIntosh Road. And delays are getting heavier further along as well and toward Tampa from the Selma Connector toward I-275. There's an accident within those delays. It's just after the point where traffic gets off from the Selma Connector. It's adding to that as well. In Polk County on eastbound I-4, watch out for delays getting heavier between Highway 27 and Highway 429. Then again through Lake Buena Vista near Highway 535. Beyond all of that, you're trouble-free and moving well in toward Orlando. I'm Rick Dixon with your Central Florida traffic.
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0: Family's Choosing Texas right here on 97 Country. Good morning, 642. That song is breaking records left and right. It's still at the top of the charts. It is about to kick out Mariah Carey's All I Want for Christmas Is You.
1: Oh, if only.
0: As the top song.
2: So
0: this song is just, it's taken off and we're still playing it. And last week we had a guy who did a parody on a pepper shrimp recipe.
1: Yes.
0: He was a chef and he did his parody with pepper shrimp. Well, this guy does his own Ella Langley parody about a redneck crush, and this is pretty good.
3: Just when I thought I met the girl who was right for me, a Waffle House waitress working night shift in Tennessee, her ex's name tattooed on her arm, smoking a cig out beside her car. She's a redneck, I can tell by the way she keeps yelling across the room. And judging by the look that's written on her face, she'll commit.

0: scared to go to jail. She's a redneck, I can tell.
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14: Jared

0: Emily, just the way, right here on 97 Country. Good morning. It is 7 o'clock. Welcome to Monday. Julie and DJ here. And the good stuff is brought to you by Ronnie's Carpets and Flooring.
1: That's the good stuff.
0: I saw this on the news last week. Oh, my heart just was beating and breaking. A kitten was rescued from busy Interstate 275 in Hillsborough County. Yes, it was over in the shoulder. Five-week-old kitten was rescued. So a good Samaritan called, you know, the police, law enforcement, after spotting

0: the cute little black thing in the corner. And that's when a deputy approached. But the kitten, terrified, ran alongside traffic as cars were passing. I know, that's my biggest fear. The deputy finally grabbed the kitten as it ran toward her feet. The kitten was rescued, named Dash, now has a new home with the deputy who rescued him.
1: That's nice. That is so nice.
0: That is good stuff.
2: That's the good stuff.
3: In Polk County, there are delays getting heavier on eastbound I-4 from Highway 27. It continues Alder off in toward Lake Buena Vista toward Highway 535. And further along, there are slowdowns in toward Orlando approaching Highway 408 toward Highway 50. In Lakeland, you'll find delays getting heavier on northbound Highway 98 near Crystal Lake Drive toward Main Street. And there's a very heavy backup heading in toward Tampa on the southbound side of I-275 that begins near Bears Avenue. That takes you toward Hillsborough Avenue. Then there's a jam up again approaching I-4. The westbound side of I-4 that's crawling in toward Tampa from the Selma Connector toward I-275. And there's an accident within those delays that's adding to that. I'm Rick Dixon with your Central Florida traffic.
4: Partly sunny, hot, and humid today with highs in the low 90s. Heat index values will be a little over 100. Scattered showers and thunderstorms will move into the area, especially this afternoon with some heavy downpours in the afternoon and into the early evening. Then the showers and storms will move away tonight as temperatures dip to the mid-70s. Tuesday, our winds turn around to the east. We'll have afternoon thunderstorms tomorrow, then some drier weather on Wednesday. For 97 Country, I'm meteorologist Julie Marquez.
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0: Good morning. It's 7:02. That's DJ over there. I'm Julie. Welcome to Monday. And here comes Kenny Chesney.

Thomas Rhett, Die a Happy Man, right here on 97 Country. Good morning, 709. What is with all these naked men getting naked at stores? More after Russell.

0: Russell Dickerson happened to me right here on 97 Country. Good morning. It is 7:12. That's DJ.
1: Hello.
0: I'm Julie. Good morning. And DJ, I know you like to go shopping. You tend to go and hit up TJ Maxx and all those places. You like to hit a mall every once in a while. Have you ever been in one of those stores and just thought, I want to get naked right now?
1: There was one time there was no air conditioning, but I knew better.
0: You didn't get naked?
1: No.
0: Okay. Now, this has happened twice in the past few weeks. A Florida man stripped completely naked inside a Home Goods store. And if you've been to Home Goods, they have a little bit of everything.
1: Yeah. So what you're saying, he showed off the goods in Home Goods.
0: He did. So he's 43 years old. His name is Billy Thomas in Cape Coral.
1: Billy.
0: Walked in, went into the Home Goods store and went down an aisle. That's when a woman was there. And she said the guy walked up to her and said, I'm sorry, I have to do this, and dropped trowel.
1: I'm sorry, I have to do this.
0: And then they called the police. The police stopped in. The store employees backed up the story, but they didn't need to because his underwear and shoes were lying right there on the ground where he said, I'm sorry, I have to do this. When asked why he did it, he told officers that his clothes had started smoking. And that the bicycle he was riding was smoking as well. By the way, they never found the bike. Not sure what was going on there. But he was charged with indecent exposure.
1: I bet he'll be scrambling for those clothes in jail.
0: No kidding. And then you go to a Target, and there's a guy in a G-string outside in the parking lot.
1: Oh, no.
0: Happened in Seminole County. This guy was found in a Target parking lot wearing only the G-string.
1: Yeah.
0: But he did keep his sneakers on, unlike the other guy
1: nice.
0: In Cape Coral. Yeah. 41-year-old Nicholas Lydick told the deputy he was changing outside because he had gotten wet somehow.
1: Yeah.
0: So he was taken into custody and charged with indecent exposure. I don't know. I mean, I guess if you go into the changing room and you change clothes is one thing, but getting completely naked in an aisle or deciding to cruise around in the Target parking lot in G-string.
1: And this guy said he got wet. Come on, sir. Target sells pants right inside the door there. But at least he wasn't arrested for shoplifting.
0: Yeah.
1: Mainly because he didn't have any place to hide everything.
0: That's true.
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Malone and Blake Shelton. It's Pour Me a Drink right here on 97 Country. Good morning, 722. We've got your tickets to see Tim McGraw when he's at the Amp on Friday, September 25th. Your chance to win those coming up in less than 20 minutes right here on 97 Country. It was

Kid Rock right here on 97 Country. Good morning. It is 7:26. Welcome to Monday. It's Julie and DJ. And looky here, brand new music from Lakeland's own McCoy Moore. Forget we ever met on 97

0: Lakeland's own McCoy Moore. Let's forget we ever met right here on 97 Country. Good morning. It's 728. It's Julie and DJ, and I might call McCoy Moore for a foodie call. I'm not talking a booty call. I'm calling a foodie call. We've talked about this before.
1: He likes food.
0: He does. So do I. 30% of daters admit they've hit someone up for a foodie call. That's when someone agrees to a date only to get a free meal, okay? And sometimes it's a mutual thing where someone sets up the date and they're like, I just want to go out and grab something to eat so I'm not eating by myself.
1: Kind of like a friend with Benedict.
0: Right.
1: situation,
0: yes,
1: right?
0: Yes, Benedict's. Yeah. I like it. According to a survey, 30% of daters admitted to accepting a romantic dinner invitation just to have a free meal without having any interest in an actual relationship. Okay, so foodie calls aren't just cheap for young adults. 26% of people 65 and older have done it as well.
1: Oh my
0: they
1: gosh.
0: Said they're all about the foodie call.
1: Okay.
0: No seriousness, no relationship, just going out for a free meal.
1: Well, you know, I say at least a booty call has realistic expectations.
0: Mm-hmm.
1: A foodie call has reservations.
0: That's true.
2: Heading in toward Tampa, the westbound side of I-4, there are some brief delays approaching Highway 301 that get heavier toward the Selma Connector, and that's very slow toward I-275. There are two separate accidents within those delays, both near the exit for the Selma Connector. The traffic volume is getting heavier from Highland City along northbound Highway 98. There are some brief delays near Clubhouse Road, then again toward Eaton Park near Polk Parkway, and you slow toward Crystal Lake Drive. There's a jam up on I-4 going east, heading in toward Champions Gate from before Highway 27. That continues in toward Lake Buena Vista around toward Highway 535. Then you're crawling again from Highway 528 around toward an accident closer toward Orlando after Sand Lake Road. I'm Rick Dixon with your Central Florida traffic.
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Young getting you home right here on 97 Country. Good morning, 738. Julie and DJ, we got your tickets to see Tim McGraw's Pawn Shop Guitar Tour 2026. It's going to be at the Amp on Friday, September 25th. Your chance to win less than 7 minutes. Hey.

0: from Co Wetzel featuring Ella Langley. It's Jaded right here on 97 Country. Good morning. It's 7:45. Julie and DJ on this Monday morning. And let's do this. We've got your tickets to see Tim McGraw's Pawn Shop Guitar Tour 2026. It's going to be at the Mid-Florida Credit Union Amp on Friday, September 25th. So not this Friday, next Friday. If you want to go, here's your chance to win tickets.
1: In honor of Tim McGraw coming to concert and his song, Truck Yeah, We got some Tim McGraw trivia. Now, these may or may not be true facts about Tim McGraw, but you, the listener, must tell us Truck Yeah if they're true, and Truck No if they're false.
0: Okay.
1: You got it?
0: All right.
1: Okay. Let's try this one, Julie K.
0: Okay.
1: Tim McGraw has one of the biggest and envied hat collections in Nashville. Truck Yeah or Truck No?
0: Truck Yeah.
1: Yeah, he do.
0: Really?
1: Yeah, he's well known for that.
0: Okay.
1: Yeah.
0: All right.
1: You get these right? And Truck Yeah, you're going to the concert.
0: All right. So let's do this. 293 or 683-9797 or 1-800-227-9797. Like DJ says, if you win, you're going to see Tim McGraw.
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0: 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Who's this?
12: Sierra.
0: Hi, Sierra. How are you?
12: Good. How are you?
0: Good. Let's try to get you to Tim McGraw.
1: Sierra, got a little Tim McGraw trivia for you. All you got to do is say truck yeah if it's true and truck no if it's false. Let's do this.
12: All right.
1: Tim married Faith Ford in 1996, and they have three kids. Truck yeah or truck no?
12: Truck yeah.
1: No,
12: truck
1: sorry.
12: Yeah.
1: Faith Ford. Truck no.
0: Yeah,
1: you missed it. Sorry.
12: I'm so sorry.
0: Thanks for trying.

0: morning, 97 Country. Who's this?
1: Brianna.
0: Hi, Brianna. All right, let's try to get you to Tim McGraw.
2: Brianna, we got Tim McGraw trivia. You got to tell me Truck Yeah is true and Truck No is false. Let's do this. Tim married Faith Ford in 1996, and they have three kids. Truck Yeah or Truck No?
1: Truck No.
2: That's correct. He's married to Faith Hill. Tim's first acting role was in 1997 on the Jeff Foxworthy Show. Truck No or Truck Yeah?
1: Truck Yeah.
2: That's correct. Tim always thought his stepdad was his real dad until at age 11 he discovered his real father was Dr. Phil McGraw. Truck Yeah or Truck No?
1: Truck No.
2: That's correct. It's Tug McGraw, the baseball player. Tim McGraw holds a CDL license to drive his own bus and save money while on tour. Truck Yeah or Truck No?
1: Truck Yeah.
2: No, sorry.
0: Oh, no.
2: He does have his pilot's license, though.
0: Thanks for trying, girl.
1: Thank you.
0: Okay, bye-bye.

0: Good morning, 97 Country. Who's this?
1: This is Aubrey.
0: All right, Aubrey, let's try to get you to Tim McGraw.
2: Aubrey, got some Tim McGraw facts for you. You got to tell me if it's true, say truck yeah. If it's false, say truck no. Let's do this. Tim married Faith Ford in 1996. They have three kids. Truck yeah, truck no.
1: Truck no.
2: That's correct. Tim's first acting role was in 1997 on the Jeff Foxworthy Show. Truck yeah or truck no?
1: Truck yeah.
2: That's correct. Tim always thought his stepdad was his real dad until at age 11 he discovered his real father was Dr. Phil McGraw. Truck yeah or truck no?
1: Truck no.
2: That's correct. Tim McGraw holds a CDL license to drive his own tour bus and save money while on tour. Truck yeah or truck no?
1: Truck no.
2: That's correct. Last one, you got a ticket. You ready?
1: Yeah.
0: Come on, Aubrey.
2: Tim has three kids. That's two daughters and a son. Truck yeah or truck no?
1: Truck yeah.
0: No!
2: Sorry.
0: Oh, Aubrey.
2: Three daughters.
0: Thanks for trying.

0: Good morning, 97 Country. Who's this?
1: This is Sandra.
0: All right, Sandra, let's try to get you to Tim McGraw.
2: Sandra got some Tim McGraw facts for you. They may or may not be real. You got to tell me, truck yeah if they're true, or truck no if they're false. Let's do this. Tim married Faith Ford in 1996, and they have three kids. Truck yeah or truck no?
1: Truck no.
2: That's correct. Tim's first acting role was in 1997 on the Jeff Foxworthy Show. Truck yeah or truck no?
1: Truck yeah.
2: That's correct. Tim always thought his stepdad was his real dad until at age 11 he discovered his real father was Dr. Phil McGraw. Truck yeah or truck no?
1: Truck no.
2: That's correct. Tim McGraw holds a CDL license to drive his own bus and saves money while on tour. Truck yeah or truck no?
1: Truck no.
2: That's correct. Last one, you get the tickets. Tim has three kids. That's two daughters and a son. Truck yeah or truck no?
1: Truck no.
2: Woo! Look at you!
0: Truck yeah!
2: Yeah!
0: Way to go, Sandra. You got a pair of tickets. You're going to Tim McGraw's concert at the Amp on Friday, September 25th, okay?
1: Woo! Thank you, guys.
3: In Polk County, there's a very heavy backup on eastbound I-4 from before Highway 27 that continues very heavy in spots on and off in toward Lake Buena Vista and all the way in toward Sand Lake Road as well. The reason for this, there's a collision. It's just before Universal Boulevard. After that, there are delays from before John Young Parkway in toward Orlando around toward Colonial Drive. There's some heavy delays out of Highland City along northbound Highway 98 as you pass by Clubhouse Road in toward Eden Park, and you slow gradually toward Lakeland as well. And there's a jam up in toward Tampa along the southbound side of I-275 from before Fowler Avenue. That takes you around toward I-4 as well as in toward Highway 92. I'm Rick Dixon with your Central Florida traffic.
4: 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Simply the best for less. Central Florida weather.
5: Partly sunny, hot, and humid today with highs in the low 90s. Heat index values will be a little over 100. Scattered showers and thunderstorms will move into the area, especially this afternoon with some heavy downpours in the afternoon and into the early evening. Then the showers and storms will move away tonight as temperatures dip to the mid-70s. Tuesday, our winds turn around to the east. We'll have afternoon thunderstorms tomorrow, then some drier weather on Wednesday. For 97 Country, I'm meteorologist Julie Marquez.
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0: Good morning. It's now 8:04. Thank you so much for starting your Monday with Julie and DJ. And here comes Eric Church.

0: Jackson Dean, don't come looking right here on 97 Country. Good morning. It's 8:14. It's Julie and DJ on this Monday morning. And today we celebrate some celebrity birthdays, including John Bowser Bowman of Shanana.
1: Peace for peace.
0: He's 79 years old today. And DJ has this epic story that makes me cry when he tells the story of meeting Bowser from Shanana. So you probably know him from what songs?
1: Get a Job. Da, da,
0: da, da. And, Elvira?
2: That's Oak Ridge Boys.
0: Oh, okay.
2: Yeah, but I think they do a version of that as well. But they're in the movie Grease.
0: Grease,
2: yeah,
0: that's
2: they're
0: it.
2: They're that band on stage.
0: Yes, yes.
2: So here's 14-year-old DJ. DJ the elementary school goer. And
0: you're in elementary at 14?
2: I don't know.
0: Okay.
2: Well, I might have failed a couple times. No. I don't even know what. It had to be like fourth or fifth grade. Oh. Anyway, I might have won tickets from one of these four stations I'm working at right now. Mm-hmm. Let's go see Shanana across the street. And the deal is with Shanana is while I was waiting for Saturday Night Live to come on, they had a show that came on. And I was watching it to waste time and everything. So, and back in the 70s, you didn't have all these stars like on the internet and stuff. So when you saw one in person, you were like, wow.
0: Yeah.
2: So I'm at the Shanana concert. I'm right beside the stage. Bowser, John Bowman, comes off the stage to get a drink of water. And I'm like, I seen him on TV. I'm like, wow. Hey, Bowser. He goes, shut the beep up, kid. And I'm like, whoa. It's like, Shanana. I don't watch them again after that, but it was like, and then later on, he becomes like one of the first VJs on VH1.
0: Oh,
2: and it's like,
0: gosh.
2: I just banned him.
0: Imagine that deep voice and little DJ, the middle schooler, because 14 is middle school DJ.
2: There we go. I was already younger.
0: DJ, the middle schooler, standing on the side and meets his idol.
2: A1 Mind.
0: Yeah, well,
2: he's from TV.
0: Bowser,
2: so.
0: Yes. And then that deep voice. Shut the.
2: I didn't do anything. He must have had a bad day or something.
0: He must have had a bad day.
2: But I didn't do nothing.
0: Aww.
2: I didn't even ask for his autograph.
0: Aww. So I'm wondering if anybody else has experienced meeting a celebrity and you were so excited to meet this celebrity and a big a big letdown. We would love to hear your story this morning at 293 or 683-9797 or 1-800-227-9797.
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0: Hey, it's Julie and DJ here, and we just love getting your texts.
2: Just like this one from Stacy. She says, I totally thought Julie said Cooters the movie. I was so confused and amused.
0: No, Hooters the movie, Stacy. And Dan from Lake Wells said, DJ, listening to you tell a story is like having 37 browser tabs on your computer open and suddenly hearing music but not knowing which one it's coming from.
2: Now, Dan, that's completely unfair. I'll have you know that... What was I talking about?
0: Yeah, right here, DJ.
2: Oh, okay.
0: Got something you want to say?
2: Text or voice memo us at 863-683-9797. Thanks to Jared Gordon Ford of Winter Haven for sponsoring our text line.
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0: Good morning, 97 Country. Have you met a celebrity?
1: Yes, ma'am. I met tried to meet Danica Patrick.
2: Tried to meet?
1: Yes, I was waiting in line to get her autograph in this long line at the racetrack. When I got up to her, she said, "You're not a kid," and took off.
0: Oh, my gosh.
2: Oh, that ain't right.
1: Nope. And I hate her to this day.
0: Sorry to hear that. I mean, were there other adults in line with you?
1: Yes, ma'am. There was a lot of adults.
0: And so she met other adults but did not take to you?
1: Yes.
0: I don't blame you.
2: What do you look like?
1: I'm not that ugly, but I'm not not a 10.
2: Be honest, I don't think there's no kid's going to be interested in her. You know what I'm saying?

0: Morgan Wallen been by now. That's his latest right here on 97 Country. Good morning. It's 8:30. It's Monday. Julie and DJ, and we're talking about, have you met a celebrity who let you down? Because DJ met Bowser from Sha-na-na.
1: John Bowman,
0: And he was at the side of the stage, and what did you say?
1: I just said, wow, hey, Bowser. And he goes, shut the beep up, kid. Reach for peace. No, he doesn't agree with me, but he said, tell me, shut up. So, I was so disappointed.
0: Oh, I bet. So have you ever been disappointed in a celebrity you met? Hey.
2: Good morning and happy Monday.
0: Kircher, what's going on?
2: Not much. What's happening?
0: You know, just talking about celebrities who have let us down.
1: Yeah.
0: Have you ever had an experience like that?
2: Oh, I got one for the book.
0: Oh, well, wonderful. I figured so.
2: Yeah. Let me tell you, back in the day when it was Boots and Buckles, they had an old Tracy Lawrence concert down there, and I said, you know what, I told my girlfriend, let's gather up and let's go on down there for the night.
0: Right.
2: So we get there a little, about, you know, 10 minutes after the concert started, but soon as we got us a beer, old Tracy Lawrence started playing our favorite song, One Step Ahead of the Storm. So I said, this is going to be a good night.
0: Right.
2: Well, as the night goes on, we're drinking beers and listening to music. The bar's going to close. So I went to pay my tab, and I turned around and asked my buddy, I said, man, you see my girlfriend? He goes, yeah, man, her and her best friend just went out the back door. I said, what? He goes, yeah, they said they were getting on the tour bus.
0: Oh.
2: I said, yeah, right. And he's like, yeah, I saw it. And he said they were going on the tour bus. I said, okay, well, I paid the tab. It was like $178.
0: My gosh. Y'all drank a lot.
1: Wow.
2: We had shots and partying and having fun and... You know, that's what you do. Anyways, I go out the back door, and the tour bus is sitting there, a big old one. And I beat on the glass door, and the security guard opens up and says, it's for VIP only.
0: Yeah.
2: I said, let me tell you something right now, man. I am VIP. Move out of the way. I climb up them steps, and as soon as I turn left to go down the long hallway, I see Tracy's back standing to me. Got an old guitar on his back. I look around him, and sure enough, he's having a little fun with my girlfriend.
1: Oh, no.
0: Oh, my gosh.
2: I said, what's going on here?
1: I guess you found out who your girlfriends are.
2: I said, she's like, nothing. Don't worry about it, Charlie. I said, Tracy. I said, man, what are you doing? And he spins around and he grabs that old guitar and says, let me play your favorite song. I said, let me tell you something right now. You already played it. It's One Step Ahead of the Storm. Sounded great. But the thing I want to do right now is I'm going to paint you a whooping.
1: He's like, time march is on. Why don't you march off my bus?
2: Yeah. He goes, what's wrong with you, man? What's wrong? Why are you so aggravated? I said, I'm a Texas tornado in here.
0: Oh, my gosh.
2: He goes, relax, man. Let's do a shot.
0: Let's do a shot.
1: Gotta calm everybody down.
2: I said, listen here, man. Tracy, if I ever see you again, I so help me get him. I'm going to paint you a picture, all right? And it's going to have two black eyes in it. I said, Tracy, we're going to see each other again. This ain't over. And they shoved me off the bus.
0: Aww. Now, what happened with the girlfriend?
2: She cheated on me two more times after that. And still with the man the third time, and she lives in Texas.
0: Oh, well, there you go. Did you ever
2: find out who your girlfriends are?
3: In Tampa, there is a very heavy backup on the westbound side of I-4 that forms gradually after 301 and continues all the way toward I-275. There are two separate accidents within those delays. The first one is prior to the Selma connector. The other one is closer toward I-275. There are delays getting a lot heavier heading in toward Lakeland on Highway 98 going south after I-4. You run better toward Memorial Boulevard, though. And there is a collision on Memorial Boulevard. This occurred going westbound heading in toward Lakeland. This is prior to Gray Road. There's a heavy backup on the eastbound side getting around it. There are delays very heavy heading in toward Champions Gate along eastbound I-4 from Highway 27 and toward Highway 429. A little sluggish toward Lake Buena Vista and some heavier delays again as you pass by Florida's Turnpike, then again toward Orlando between Highway 408 and Highway 50. I'm Rick Dixon with your Central Florida traffic.
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2: Julie K, in these trying, difficult times, people are looking for things to make life easier. So I've compiled these various helpful hacks to help you get through the tough times in life.
0: Okay.
2: Or at least get you through to Wednesday. That's all I can promise, okay? All right, if you're always running behind every morning or feel like you are, here's a time-saving hack. Avoid brushing your teeth by applying toothpaste to whatever you're eating. You kill two birds with one stone. The abrasive properties will scrub your teeth pearly white. Oh, just think about you, okay? A Colgate schmear on a bagel would be so delicious.
0: No, it wouldn't.
2: Are you sure?
0: I'm pretty sure.
2: You wouldn't want to walk around the office and people call you old bagel breath?
0: No, thank you.
2: No, okay. Mm-mm. Now, Jewel K, speaking of brushing, did you know that the toothbrush was invented in the southern states?
0: I had no idea.
2: That's right. Had it been invented anywhere else, it would have been known as the teeth brush. Hi-o!
0: There you go.
2: All right. Now, we all have days like this. You're not in the mood to be around people. You don't want to get around somebody. You just want to stay as far away from people as you can.
0: Sometimes.
2: And this hack is going to help you. All you got to do is wear a fake ankle jail monitor so no one will even be inclined to stop and talk to you.
0: All right.
2: Here's a little extra points for you. Mm-hmm. Wear an orange jumpsuit. They'll stay way away from you, okay?
0: Gotcha.
2: Julie K, I hadn't forgot about you. Here's a couple of wine hacks just for you next time you're relaxing with your bottle of wine.
0: Lovely. Okay.
2: All right. Number one, open a bottle of wine, allow it to breathe, and if it appears it's not breathing, give it mouth to mouth.
0: Been there, done that.
2: Oh,
0: yes.
2: Oh, yeah.
0: Thank you.
2: Oh, you're welcome. Now, speaking of wine, if you were 8 years old when the song Red, Red Wine came out, you'd be 40 now. Or more. Could be more. Okay? Right?
0: Okay.
2: All right.
0: Yeah.
2: All right, if you have kids, try this money-saving hack next time you go out. Take Ziploc baggies with you when you go out. Mm-hmm. Collect the coagulated rubber gaskets around the tops of the ketchup bottles. 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
0: Will they?
2: Yeah,
0: will they?
2: Everybody loves ketchup, Julie K.
0: Okay.
2: Everybody.
0: Mm-hmm.
2: But you love ketchup, but you don't want to drop a bottle on your foot like I did the other day.
0: Oh, no.
2: Oh, it was bad. It caused severe pain all the way down to my toes. Tomatoes. I deserve that. I deserve the pain from it as well.
0: Yeah.
2: Mm-hmm. Might have knocked a nail off.
0: Mm-hmm.
2: Okay.
0: Gross.
2: Well, here's a hack. Here's a hack for you. If you meet someone on a dating site and it goes well,
0: okay,
2: report their profile immediately. The science behind it is it will take he or she off the market, therefore cutting off all the competition and give you a better chance to find romance.
0: There you go.
2: Yeah, that's
0: now we're
2: working.
0: Talking.
2: All right?
0: Mm-hmm.
2: You know what they say, Julie K?
0: What do they say?
2: Better than true love is money.
0: Mm-hmm.
2: And I'm going to make us a fortune with this new dating website idea I have for us.
0: All right.
2: It will be for women who love 80s music,
0: okay,
2: and want a sugar daddy.
0: Okay.
2: The name? Girls just want to have funds. There you go.
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3: 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I am Sid Barth. 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
2: Good morning. It is 9 o'clock. Thank you so much for starting your Monday with Julie and DJ and the Buccaneers yesterday. Playing the Bengals. Come on, y'all. We got to do better. New season. Come on, Bucks.

0: Travis Tritt. It's a great day to be alive right here on 97 Country. Good morning. It is 9:14. Julie and DJ here. And the good stuff is brought to you by Ronnie's Carpets and Flooring.
1: That's the good stuff.
0: I saw this on the news last week. Oh, my heart just was beating and breaking. A kitten was rescued from busy Interstate 275 in Hillsborough County. It was over in the shoulder. Five-week-old kitten was rescued. So a good Samaritan called the police, law enforcement, after spotting the cute little black thing in the corner. And that's when a deputy approached. But the kitten, terrified, ran alongside traffic as cars were passing. I know, that's my biggest fear. The deputy finally grabbed the kitten as it ran toward her feet. The kitten was rescued, named Dash, now has a new home with the deputy who rescued him.
2: That is so nice.
0: That is good stuff.
1: That's the good stuff.
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12: 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You know that coworker who asks a question and the meeting goes on and on for another 30 minutes? Oof. Yeah, we never do that to you. 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

0: see. Well, she's loving life again. Good for her. Right here on 97 Country, thank you so much for starting your work week, your brand new one with Julie and DJ on this Monday morning. And Smith, Fettler, and Smith, PA, always advise us to make apologies because of what you might hear during the show. So we just got to, you know, got to make sure we cross our I's, dot our T's. All right, so I'd like to start by apologizing to Tracy Moore. And in case you don't know who Tracy Moore is, that's McCoy Moore's mom. Because this morning we played his brand new song. Love the song.
1: Yeah.
0: But then I started talking about making a foodie call to McCoy Moore so we could go eat together. So I'm sorry, Miss Moore. I'm sorry I brought up your son and a foodie call. It's not as bad as you think.
1: No, again, it's not. It's really innocent.
0: Yeah. I'm not trying to be dirty with your son because, I mean, he's like youngin'. And that would be inappropriate for the other call. But a foodie call? Yes.
1: All about it, right?
0: All about eating food with McCoy Moore. So, Tracy Moore, I apologize.
1: All right, Julie Kay, you told us earlier today that it was someone's birthday. It was John Bauman, who played Bowser in the group Sha-na-na. He's 79 today, and it reminded me of back when I actually met him. It was on the side of the stage, and I was all flabbergasted and like, oh, wow. And he basically said, shut the beep up, kid.
0: Yeah.
1: And I held it. I held my hate for him for years because I couldn't understand why he was that way. It's time for me to just let it go. Let go the hate. He's 79. Things have happened. Times went by. I should forgive. And I hear he's still touring with the group, so I think a name change should be in store for them guys since he's 79 years old. It should be more like Sha-na-nap. That'd be better for it. But Sha-na-na, you know, they did the song Rock Around the Clock. Well, they still know how to rock around the clock. As long as it ends at 6 o'clock after they went out for the early bird menu.
0: Right.
1: So, yeah. So, I'm sorry, Bowser. I like you now. Sort of.
0: Yeah. Okay. Well, there you go. That's all we got for today. Anything you want to say about it? All right. Cool. Here's what you could do. You could always text us at 863-683-9797. Thank you, Jarrett Gordon Ford of Winter Haven.
1: And, of course, you can email us at 97country.com. And you can follow up with us on our social media pages, the Facebook, Instagram, and the TikToks.
0: Last thing you can do if you feel the need to talk with someone, you just got to get it out. Well, here's what you do. You just pick up the phone and call Melissa because she's in next. Sorry, Melissa.
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0: Hey, it's Julie and DJ here, and we just love getting your texts.
1: Just like this one from Stacy. She says, I totally thought Julie said Cooters the movie. I was so confused and amused.
0: No, Hooters the movie, Stacy. And Dan from Lake Wells said, DJ, listening to you tell a story is like having 37 browser tabs on your computer open and suddenly hearing music but not knowing which one it's coming from.
1: Now, Dan, that's completely unfair. I'll have you know that... What was I talking about?
0: Yeah, right here, DJ.
1: Oh, okay, okay.
0: Got something you want to say?
1: Text or voice memo us at 863-683-9797. 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
1: Hey, good morning. It is Monday. And boy, does it feel like it. Melissa Moran here. Yeah, it was one of those weekends where I went to bed Friday night, and I felt like I woke up this morning. It just went like that. Anyway, let's kick off the hour with some Brantley Gilbert. Here's Bottoms Up.

0: Luke Combs, Sleepless in a Hotel Room on 97 Country WPCV, where it's 10:15. Melissa Moran here. And, you know, there was hope in the third quarter yesterday that the Bucks were going to pull it off, but it was not meant to be. They ended up falling to the Bengals 33-27. Man, those interceptions, they were our biggest issue. So I don't know. Maybe that $50 million a year new contract got Baker a little fuzzy headed. Shake it off, bro. Let's go, Bucks.
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97 Country WPCB. Stadiums across the country have started teasing a possible Kenny Chesney 2027 tour. Yes, this includes Ray J in Tampa. I think we'll know more tomorrow. Here's Carry On. She was

was the latest from John Morgan called Kid Myself on 97 Country WPCV. Here's Justin Moore. You look like I need a drink, especially on a Monday morning.

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Well, your lawn is probably looking great because we've had rain nonstop. And same today, probably around 6 o'clock, we'll see those thunderstorms. 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

0: Kane Brown with Backseat Driver on 97 Country WPCV, where it is 10:43. Happy Monday. Melissa Moran here. Now, Kane recently did a steamy photo shoot in a library along with his wife. And after seeing the pictures, Caitlin commented, "If we went to college together, we wouldn't have learned much." And from the looks of it, she's right. You can check them out on Instagram.
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1: 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It's 11:02. Let's kick off the hour with Morgan Wallen. Here's Been By Now.

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Ella Langley leads the CMA nominations with 9, and no one was more surprised than she was. Here's Be Her. She drank.

0: Rodney Atkins watching you on 97 Country WPCV, where it's 11:16. It's Monday, so that means you get a special treat for your lunch break, which is coming up in just a bit. How does a pair of tickets to see Tim McGraw's Pawn Shop Guitar Tour sound with guests 49 Winchester coming to the Amp next Friday? Gonna have those tickets for you to win coming up at noon right here on 97 Country.
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0: 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So the regular season of NFL started this past weekend, and next weekend we get preseason hockey back. All right, welcome to fall. Here's Joe Nichols.
1: Hang up that red dress, let down your hair.

That song right there, MacArthur, from Hardy, Eric Church, Morgan Wallen, and Tim McGraw, was nominated for a CMA Musical Event of the Year. That's happening November 18th. Check it out. Here's Rascal Flatts, Life is a Highway on 97 Country.

97 Country, WPCV. You will not believe the reason for a crash on the parkway this morning. I will tell you all about it in about 6 minutes. In the meantime, here's Nitty Gritty Dirt Band with Fishing in the Dark.

0: Lori Kent and Co. 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It's 11:44. Melissa here. Good morning. Now, if you got caught up in some backup traffic this morning near mile marker 14 on the Polk Parkway, you can blame someone's BO. Now, thank God, no one was hurt, so there's that. But maybe this guy's pride was hurt a little bit, but he was attempting to put on his deodorant while he entered a curve, and then he struck a barrier. FHP thought it was very important to let you know it was a stick deodorant and not a spray. What are y'all doing out there behind the wheel?
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You're going to grab a pair of tickets to see Tim McGraw when it comes to Tampa on the 25th. 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
1: 97 Country. Okay, before you leave the office, might want to pick up the phone because we've got a pair of tickets to see Tim McGraw's Pawn Shop Guitar Tour 2026. That's happening on the 25th with next Friday. Anyway, that's at the AM. So if you want to go, I have a pair of tickets for you. 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

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Well, you're here, and that's all that matters. Here's Zach Brown Band, Whatever It Is, on 97 Country. She got

0: 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Who's this?
1: This is Joe.
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0: Congrats, his Pawn Shop guitar tour with special guest 49 Winchester. 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
1: Thank you very much.
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The only problem nowadays is trying to dodge the rain and actually mow your lawn. Ours is a little bit overgrown. It's 87 right now and cloudy and rainless.

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If you're a Noles fan, there's a shakeup happening at FSU. They fired the athletic director, Michael Alford. They say that Bruce Warwick will take his place for now. Here's Jason Aldean, Girl.

97 Country WPCV 7-Eleven has scheduled its Bring Your Own Cup Day for this Saturday. So you can fill up a cup or whatever container with a Slurpee for just $1.99. Don't you wish they have the same deal for guests? Here's Toby Keith, 97.

0: Jordan Davis, turn this truck around on 97 Country WPCV, where it's 12:44. Hope you're having a great, relaxing lunchtime, taking a little break. So I don't mean to be a tease, but I will just a little bit. But I suggest you be listening to Julie and DJ in the morning tomorrow, right around 8 o'clock, because they have a very special announcement that you are not going to want to miss.
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Well, The Voice is going to look a little bit different when it premieres next Monday. Queen Latifah, you got Adam Levine, Kelly Clarkson, and Riley Green. Heck yeah. Here's Think As You Drunk, 97 Country.

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1: WPCV, what's going on? It is 1 o'clock right on the dot. My name is Melissa Moran. Let's kick off the hour with Kenny Chesney. Here's Carry On.

97 Country WPCB. What kind of dog do you have? Because the Golden Retriever is apparently America's favorite breed. Mine? She's just a big old question mark. Not sure what the heck she is. But she cute. Here's Shane Proffitt, 97 Country.

0: Billy Currington with good directions on 97 Country WPCV, where it's 113. Did you hear about this? A University of Texas student named Connor, he won $1.2 million on ESPN's College Game Day. He was supposed to make a 33-yard field goal in front of the crowd. He missed his first attempt, but he got it on the second. $1.2 million. Don't you wish, like, Publix would offer that for free groceries? Man, I'd be out there practicing every day.
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Well, Apple is coming out with a new iOS 27 update today, so maybe you'll get the upgraded AI Siri instead of her asking if you just want to check everything with ChatGPT. That was annoying. 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

0: Langley with Love and Life again on 97 Country WPCV, where it's 143. Now, Ella shared her reactions in real time on Instagram to her CMA nominations. You saw her in her jammies. She was sipping on coffee, and she was so excited, she actually spilled the entire coffee all over herself. She was fine, but check it out.
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WPCV, thank you so much for listening. Melissa Moran here. Today is National Parents' Day Off. It couldn't be a weekend. We got a Monday. You know what? I'll take it. Here's Blake Shelton.

0: 97 Country WPCV. Today, cloudy. We'll see some rain around 6 o'clock. 89 right now. Here's Montgomery Gentry with My Town.
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0: Luke Bryan, country song came on 97 Country WPCV, where it's 2:14. So excited. Luke drops his new album, Signs, this Friday. Now, he's had to be very careful with people leaking his music, and there's one family member he doesn't trust. Now, don't get him wrong. He loves his nephew, Till. But the boy just gets so excited about his uncle's music, and he wants to share it with everyone. And that's a big no, no, no. But the wait will end this Friday.
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Tim McGraw is bringing his pawn shop guitar tour to the Amp next Friday on the 25th. And of course, we want to send you. Well, good news, because Nick is in after 3 o'clock, and I believe he has another pair of tickets for you. 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

0: Zach John King with Get to Drinkin' on 97 Country WPCV, where it's 2:42. Melissa Moran here. Now, imagine this. You have a long day of travel. You get to your hotel. You're like, oh, I just got to take a nap. This happened in Doral. A couple checked into their room around 9 a.m. They went to sleep, but the woman, like, she started to feel movement around the bed, and she was like, what's going on? She peeks underneath the bed. There's a dude. There's a 25-year-old guy there. I guess he was hiding from police. That is freaky. And oh my God, the boogeyman does exist.
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Well, I'm out of here. Nick is in next, leaving you with a song all about a bride who just wants to stay hydrated. Or is that the reason? Here's Water at a Wedding from Graylin James on 97 Country.

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0: 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Nick here with a useless fact. The highest point in Pennsylvania is lower than the lowest point in Colorado. Here's Ronnie Atkins. 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

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Nick Gallen here on the job, living the dream, living the life, no shoes, no shirt, no problems. I can't get away with that here because I'm at work. 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

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Nick Allen here on the gig, on the job, on the job for a Monday. Putting a little dust on that bottle. 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
2: 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I turned around. I said, man, did you see my girlfriend? 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I come up them steps and got an old guitar on his back. I look around him, and sure enough, he's having a little fun with my girlfriend.
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97 Country, WPCV. Nick here on the job, still holding on to the number one spot on Billboard's Hot 100 for the 21st week in a row. It's Ella Langley's Choosing Texas on 97 Country.

0: Thompson Square, you're going to kiss me or not on 97 Country, WPCB. Nick here on the job. Let's see. Tim McGraw concert tickets coming up after we take a look. At traffic on 97 Country. Rick, what's up?
1: In Orlando, there's a heavy backup in place on the westbound side of I-4 that begins near Parr Street toward Highway 408. Then there's very slow traffic from Sand Lake Road on and off as you head in toward Polk County. That takes you toward Highway 27. In Lakeland, there's a collision on northbound Highway 98, a little south of I-4. This is prior to the intersection with Griffin Road. It is causing some brief but heavy delays trying to get around it. And just east of Tampa, there are some areas where there's some heavier rain that's moving through. That is primarily affecting I-4 and I-75. There are some heavier delays on I-75. From the rainfall, you may want to use a little bit of caution trying to get through this. This is Rick Dixon with your Central Florida traffic.
0: Thank you, sir. It's time to play the game you like a little bit. Trivia for Free Stuff, Tim McGraw edition. If you're new to Central Florida, hey, welcome. 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And if you're new to the show that you're tuned to right now, thanks so much for listening. I'm going to give you a partial Tim McGraw lyric. This is how we're going to play this afternoon. And you tell me what song that lyric belongs to. You get it? I'm going to give you a partial lyric to a Tim McGraw song. You tell me the name of the song. You know how to do this. So, listen closely. I never count the cost. I never count the cost. It's worth all that's lost. I never count the cost. It's worth all that's lost. Going to start with caller 5 at 293 or 683-9797. Toll free at 1-800-227-9797. I never count the cost. It's worth all that's lost. Belongs to which Tim McGraw tune? Google it if you got it. And good luck from 97 Country.
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10: A 40% chance of showers or thunderstorms this evening, a low in the mid-70s. For Tuesday, a 60% chance of showers and thunderstorms. They'll be fast movers moving from east to west and a high in the low 90s. For 97 Country, I'm Spectrum Bay News 9 Chief Meteorologist Mike Clay.
7: 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Got an idea. 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I never count the cost. It's worth all that is lost. Belongs to what Tim McGraw song?
11: Just to See You Smile.
7: Ding! Ding! You looked it up, didn't you?
11: No, actually, I knew that.
7: I am impressed. Who is this?
11: This is Heather.
7: Heather, where are you calling from?
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7: Heather from Poinciana, knowing that line, I never count the cost. 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Comes from the Tim McGraw song, Just to See You Smile. 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Congratulations to you.
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Thank you so much for letting me do what I do every afternoon for you. That's have fun on the radio. Sometimes act like a nut. Sometimes I don't. And play really cool tunes like the latest from Kenny Chesney. 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
2: 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I climb up those steps and got an old guitar on his back. I look around him, and sure enough, he's having a little fun with my girlfriend.
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0: Alabama on Central Florida's country station, 97 Country WPCV. And I am Nick on the job. So, Jared, my friend, did you have a good weekend, sir?
1: It was a great weekend, man. Lots of fun.
0: Did you watch any games over the weekend?
1: I did watch a little bit of the games. Sad about the Bucks, but I did watch a little bit of the Green Bay Packers game as well, man. It's just, you got to see that, man. It's crazy. Sometimes, you know, errors can cost a lot, right?
0: Exactly. Well, with the new football season, the new NFL season kicking off over the weekend, there's a new survey out by Finance Buzz that reveals that the average cost of an NFL game day, including a ticket, a 16-ounce beer, a hot dog, and half a parking pass, has jumped by 72% in the last 10 years.
1: That's a lot, man.
0: I know, dude. Here's some other findings. Detroit Lions fans saw the biggest increase, up 336% from a $98 ticket to $429 per person to see the game. The average cost of an NFL ticket rose by 81% from $86 to $155. Check this out. The average cost of a 16-ounce beer rose by 47% from $7.42 to $10.61. And Cleveland Browns beer prices had the league's steepest increase, rising 147% from $5 for a beer to now $12.35. It just pays to watch the game from home.
1: I know. I was going to say I'm going to ask for, like, NFL tickets for Christmas. You know what I mean? This year, like, you know what I mean? Like, that would be a nice present. You know what I mean?
0: Yeah, so, it would be a nice present.
1: I'd take my own water pack, though. I'd have the water pack with a thing in the front, you know?
0: Right? What you got going on this afternoon at Bartow Ford, sir?
1: Well, you know what? We were talking about last week, but we are making it happen this week. What am I talking about? How about Phila Ford, which is the world's largest dealer food drive? So let's give back and make a difference. This is in collaboration with the Mission of Winter Haven. So here's the deal. Non-perishable food items will be accepted in the Bartow Ford showroom. The truck is out there. We really want a huge participation from the dealership, our friends, our partners, and then also the community. 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I'm super excited about it. Starts today, 9/14 through 9/25. 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Bartow Ford, we're different, and we prove it.
0: Appreciate it, my friend.
1: Thank you.
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2: There are some areas in Tampa where the rain is a little heavy in spots, so if you do get caught up in that, you may want to use a little bit of caution. It is causing people to drive a little bit slower than usual. I-4 out of Tampa, you'll find delays getting gradually heavier after I-275 as you head toward the Selma Connector, a little sluggish toward I-75 as well. In Lakeland, there's a little bit of good news. The accident on northbound Highway 98, that's been cleared out of the roadway prior to I-4. And there's a collision to watch out for heading out of Orlando. It's on southbound Florida's Turnpike at Orange Blossom Trail. It is causing bumper-to-bumper traffic from I-4 getting past it. I'm Rick Dixon with your Central Florida traffic.
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1: Sound the whistle, blow the horn, and it is officially, my friend, quitting time. And I'm Nick Allen on the job, getting set to drive you home on a Monday afternoon with Trace Atkins. Songs About Me, Jason Aldean, Don't Tell On Me, another look at traffic, and laughing at drive time, because 9 times out of 10, my friend, you're about to get stuck in it.

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Riley Green got some jokes lined up for you and another look at traffic. But first, Jason Aldean. Shh, don't tell on me. 97 Country.

0: Riley Green on Central Florida's country station, 97 Country, WPCV. I am Nick on the job, traffic in a minute, but it's laughing at drive time because you're stuck in it. Not to mention that it's about to rain, too, so feel free to laugh at these one-liners if you want to. As always, Rimshot. Sold separately, I just had the dentist pull out all of my teeth. I'm never doing that again. Have you ever played tennis? Have you ever played quiet tennis? It's the same as regular tennis, but without the racket. I'm almost done. I'm obsessed with telling airport jokes. My doctor says it's a terminal problem. And finally, I'm afraid of elevators, so I take steps to avoid them. Thank you so much for your time. That is indeed my time. As always, keep your eyes on the road, your hands upon the wheel, at 10 and 2 or 9 and 3 if you really want to.
1: The heaviest rain at this point is just north of Lakeland, and it is causing people to drive a little bit slower than usual along sections of I-4, so you may want to use a little bit of caution. There is a slight chance you may see some high-standing water in certain areas as well. I-275 is crawling in toward Tampa, going north at the north end of the Howard Franklin Bridge. That takes you toward Fowler Avenue. There is a collision going southbound at Fowler Avenue, causing bumper-to-bumper traffic from Fletcher Avenue toward that point. And heading from Orlando, the southbound side of Florida's turnpike, that's crawling very heavy from I-4, around toward a collision at Orange Blossom Trail. There are at least two separate accidents within those delays. It's going to add to that as well. I'm Rick Dixon with your Central Florida traffic.
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0: A 40% chance of showers or thunderstorms this evening, a low in the mid-70s. For Tuesday, a 60% chance of showers and thunderstorms. They'll be fast movers, moving from east to west, and a high in the low 90s. For 97 Country, I'm Spectrum Bay News 9 Chief Meteorologist Mike Clay.
1: It's going to start to get dark at 7:33, and do you realize there's only 48 days left until we set our clocks back? Thunderstorms in the area, 86 with Luke Bryan on. 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
2: Back in the day when it was Boots and Buckles, they had a concert down there. 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
0: Hi, I'm Kent Lilly, and I'll confess to maybe being a bit old school. 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There's a good reason to be small. Kent Lilly, your go-to injury lawyer, at 683-1111.

0: King George, check yes or no on 97 Country WPCV. Nick here on the job. Your last look at traffic on the way after a good news story making the rounds. A high school science teacher with a bad knee named Kent Hupps went fossil hunting in North Dakota and discovered something scientists had never documented before. A trail of footprints left by a full-grown Tyrannosaurus Rex. This happened during a volunteer mission last year, and it was just announced after the finding was researched and validated. Kent said that his bad knee kept him in the perfect place to see it. A Tyrannosaurus Rex. Go figure. How's traffic again, Rick?
1: In Orlando, there's a heavy backup on the westbound side of I-4 that begins near Highway 436. It's a very long delay toward a collision that occurred just before Princeton Street, and there's at least one accident within those delays near Parr Street that's going to add to that as well. A lot of heavy rainfall just north of Lakeland. This may cause some issues for you, so you may want to use a little bit of caution and keep an eye out for people driving a little bit slower than usual as well. There's a jam up being toward Tampa along the northbound side of I-275 that begins at the north end of the Howard Franklin Bridge. That's a very heavy and long delay toward Fletcher Avenue. I'm Rick Dixon with your Central Florida traffic.
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You know, the kind that flashes bright and disappears fast. 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

97 Country WPCV. So for dinner, I had a Panera bowl and some melon and some water, and it was not too shabby. She said, I

0: Morgan Wallens, I'm the problem on 97 Country WPCV. Nick here on the job with some country quick hits for you. Little nidbits of information about your favorite stars in the world of country music. The Metropolitan Nashville Airport Authority Board has voted unanimously to rename the Nashville Airport in honor of Dolly Parton. An official name has not been chosen yet, and more details on the process will be forthcoming. And Riley Green has partnered up with Dollar General for a coastal release of his upcoming album, That's Just Me, across more than 16,000 Dollar General stores. A special cover art edition of the album is going to be available for around $10 starting September 18th, the day the project is released. And that's some country quick hits for you on 97 Country.
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Nick here on the job. This guy was born and raised in the mountains of Asheville, North Carolina. It's the latest from Luke Combs. It's BYU.

0: Hardy, Tim McGraw, Eric Church, and Morgan Wallen, MacArthur on 97 Country, WPCV. Nick here on the job with some stupid news. An Orlando man who was just released from jail for a strange incident involving a swan at Lake Eola was promptly rearrested after allegedly smashing an Arby's window with a metal pipe, hitting a Dunkin' sign, and throwing the pipe at oncoming cars. What was he thinking? That's why I called this little bit stupid news, and I'm the idiot who reads it on 97 Country.
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And Kenny Chesney, it's Carry On, starting off 7 o'clock on this marvelous Monday night. 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It's Keith Urban, Somebody Like You on 97 Country.

97 Country, she and her new album, Dandelion, just keep on breaking records. It's Be Her. Love With You, Double Shot, Coe Wetzel and Ella Langley, their latest coming up. Here's Shaboozy and a bar song, Tipsy.

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Delivered to you on this marvelous Monday night with a full house, Brantley Gilbert, Thomas Rhett, and Justin Moore, Small Town Throwdown.

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Live with you on this marvelous Monday night from Luke Combs and his album The Way I Am. It's Sleepless in a Hotel Room on 97 Country WPC.

97 Country. It's Morgan Wallen and Wasted on You. Live with you coming up. Dierks Bentley, also Thomas Rhett and Jordan Davis. Here's Corey Kent and Coe Edsel, their latest Rocky Mountain Low on 97 Country.

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2: 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I come up them steps and got an old guitar on his back. I look around him, and sure enough, he's having a little fun with my girlfriend.
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